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Hear that? 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

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I still feel the spot.

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1: 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We're in studio with Jean-Pierre from Wolf Vineyards. We're talking Ama Waterways and a cruise they're taking in July of 2027 from Paris on the Seine River up to Normandy. What keeps you coming back for more? You've done one, you've done two, you've done...
2: One of the big values, I think, of river cruise is that you have stopover every day in a different town. The other one is that having river cruise, it gives you a lot more options, being able to decide, hey, today I'm going to be lazy. I'm just going to walk around the town. Or, no, I'm going to take a hike, take a bicycle. You know, there's several aspects to it. The first one, you have winemaker dinners. You do have these culinary elements also that are weaved, you know, within the programs.
1: The excursions, too, it's also worth mentioning. One of the selling points for Ama is everything's included. You leave your wallet in your pocket.
2: Very good point, because, you know, I've been on the other cruises where I call it the pay-to-play. you look at the price point of a cruise, you find it attractive, but... once you leave the ship and you settle your credit card, you get a bit of a shock because, you know, you realize all of a sudden, oh, I had to pay for my excursions, I had to pay for the wine, I had to pay extra for other activities, so that it's all-inclusive even for the budget conscious, because there is no surprise.
1: We're talking with Jean-Pierre about Ama Waterways and their cruise in July of 2027. From Paris to Normandy. And then the service is also next level, right? To match this level of food and this level of wine, you have to have a certain level of service. And Ama certainly provides that.
2: Absolutely. And when I'm the host on these wine river cruises, is that I make a point to actually walk around the tables. I go walk around and then, you know, people enjoy the interaction and then the ability sometimes say, wow, with this wine, why did you choose this one with the food? And then you can have a little more intimate conversation about it beyond, you know, the two general presentations of wine tasting that I spoke about.
1: That's Jean-Pierre from Wolf Vineyards here in SLO, taking an Ama Waterways cruise from Paris to Normandy in the summer of 2027. For more, AmaWaterways.com. 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

0: 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Remember, anytime you call, your conversation will be recorded and may be used on the air for any on-air application. Winners must be at least 18 years of age. Younger winners' prizes are the property of legal guardian and only awarded with a parent or guardian named at the completion of the contest. The program director has final say on all contests or station promotions. Questions or comments should be directed to the program director by phone 11 a.m. to 1 p.m. Monday through Friday by calling 781-2750. A legal ID will be necessary to prove identity, so please bring one when picking up your prize at Crush Studios, 3620 Sacramento Drive, Suite 204, San Luis Obispo, between the hours of 9 a.m. and 5 p.m., Monday through Friday, except holidays. A full list of rules is available by request. 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

Maybe I'm lying, but I'm only human after all. 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
1: Or sommelier. 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The wine expert, the wine guy. 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And I was like, dude, I don't know about wine.
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0: the program director by phone, 11 a.m. to 1 p.m., Monday through Friday, by calling 781-2750. A legal ID will be necessary to prove identity, so please bring one when picking up your prize at Crush Studios, 3620 Sacramento Drive, Suite 204, San Luis Obispo, between the hours of 9 a.m. and 5 p.m., Monday through Friday, except holidays. 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

0: Hey, it's Pepper Daniels from the Crush 92.5. Fair time is fun time. That's what we always say around here. 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
2: 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Yeah, you know it. Specs by Kyla in Atascadero. 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Her team, amazing as always. And for me, I already have some wild orange tail frames and a pair of silver wire rims from Alen that I got there. So Kyla and I decided that I needed some black ones. 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But I fell in love with another pair of Alen frames. Same brand, totally different style. So these ones are classic cat eye made of plant-based Italian acetate, premium steel hinges dipped in palladium and 22 karat gold, and they have this gorgeous raw cut bevel that switches between like a polished and a matte finish, so it really catches the light. Super dynamic. 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If you want eyewear that is true artistry, go see Specs by Kyla at the new location on El Camino Real in Atascadero and online at specsbykyla.com.
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0: Hey, it's Suzanne here at the Crush 92.5, and I know FOMO is super real, and the best way to avoid that is to join us in the fun. We are at the California Mid-State Fair today, and you can be too. Grab some tickets, and we'll see you in Mission Square at the Crush Cabana, presented by Alma Waterways. You can't miss us, and we are so lucky to be hanging out with Allie and her crew at the 15 Degrees C Wine Bar at the fair. Froze all day, wine, beer, the best food, plus when we're done broadcasting, there's free live music on the Mission Square stage. Are you in?
1: Good morning with your Central Coast headlines. I'm Ben Hayes. The top level of the Cultural Arts District parking structure in San Luis Obispo is temporarily closed to allow the city's solar contractor to complete the installation of the structure's solar panels. KSBY reports the garage remains fully operational, with only the top level being off limits until the work is completed. The solar contractor will be responsible for the costs related to the completion of the project, which will include the temporary use of the top level of the structure. The California Mid-State Fair kicks off today at the Paso Robles Events Center. Among the concerts include Old Dominion tonight, Ice Cube with Warren G on July 16th, Lainey Wilson July 17th, Eric Church with Ernest on July 18th, and Willie Nelson and Family on July 22nd. More information can be found at midstatefair.com. ABC's Mike Dubusky says a prominent genetic testing company is settling a major case brought by 42 state attorneys general.
2: 23andMe has agreed to pay out $18 million to settle a case over a data breach that exposed the personal genetic information of nearly 7 million people. Much of that data wound up for sale on the dark web, putting people at risk of being hacked or having their identities stolen. The settlement also includes requirements for the company to implement stricter data privacy measures. 23andMe filed for bankruptcy last

0: last year and was eventually sold to a nonprofit created by 23andMe's former CEO.
1: And Congress is again considering making daylight saving time permanent, which would end the twice-a-year time change. The potential change already has the green light in California when voters approved Proposition 7 in 2018, giving the legislature the authority to impose year-round daylight saving time. That's if the federal government allowed states to do so first. The House is expected to vote on the Sunshine Protection Act this week. With your Central Coast headlines, I'm Ben Hayes.
2: I remember when I was a kid at school, we'd have macaroni and cheese, crusty on the top. It's like, ugh, I don't like that at all. Then when I got older, that was my favorite part.
3: I love mac and cheese. I could literally eat it forever.
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0: Okay. You ready for some Fair Time fun? Yes, the Crush 92.5 is at it. I'm Suzanne here, and you know I love the California Mid-State Fair. The live music, the food, so many cool activities and things to see. Also, the shopping. Yes, and we are in the coolest spot on the fairgrounds with the Crush Cabana presented by AMA Waterways. We're tucked right there between the two commercial buildings. You'll find us partnered up once again with Allie and the team from the 15 Degrees C Wine Bar. Come enjoy a cold bevy and some killer food while we broadcast live today.
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0: blend.
1: Reluctantly crouched at the starting line. Engines pumping and thumping in time. The green light flashes, the flags go up. Churning

0: It's across 92.5. It's the perfect blend, and you know the perfect way to spend the day today is at the California Mid-State Fair. Pepper Daniels with you here. We start the live broadcast from the Crush Cabana presented by Alma Waterways near the 15-degree C Wine Bar at Mission Square at 4 o'clock, and we have a good time. We want you to come by, find a little shade, get a little wine, hear some live music maybe on the Mission Square stage. You never know what's going to go down at the Crush Cabana at the California Mid-State Fair with the Crush 92.5.
1: Good morning with your Central Coast headlines. I'm Ben Hayes. PG&E has announced that parts of San Luis Obispo County could face a potential public safety power shutoff this week due to hot weather and dry conditions. People in the area around Lake Nacimiento could experience a power shutoff as early as noon today through 9 p.m. Thursday. Public safety power shutoffs are intended to prevent wildfires from sparking during periods of hot, dry, and windy weather. To sign up for PSPS notifications, visit the PG&E website. The California Mid-State Fair opens today at the Paso Robles Event Center, and Slow Safe Ride will offer a round-trip shuttle service to the fair on six select nights beginning today with departures from San Luis Obispo at the Veterans Memorial Building at 5:30.

0: 8 p.m. and a second shuttle will depart the Chamber of Commerce in Atascadero at 6 p.m. The shuttles will return riders after the fair closes. In California, Riverside County Sheriff Chad Bianco is endorsing Michael Gates for California Attorney General.
1: Nothing will change without a new Attorney General. Nothing will change in California until we elect Michael Gates.
0: Bianco made the announcement alongside Gates at a news conference yesterday. It was the Republican sheriff's first public appearance since losing his bid for governor in June. Gates, also a Republican, is running to unseat Democratic Attorney General Rob Bonta. California Governor Gavin Newsom signed a housing reform bill aimed at making it cheaper to build homes. He says the bill will lower the price of affordable housing.
2: We can reduce the cost per unit by $60,000 to $70,000. Econ 101. We need to build more damn housing.
0: The bill cuts fees and reduces paperwork for developers, leading to big cost reductions. He said current fees are outrageous and make it impossible to build new housing. With your Central Coast headlines, I'm Ben Hayes.
3: I remember when I was a kid at school, we'd have macaroni and cheese, crusty on the top. It's like, ugh, I don't like that at all. And when I got older, that was my favorite part.
4: I love mac and cheese. 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
1: I do drink red wine, but I also drink white wine. 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And I've been known to sample the occasional rosé. And a couple summers back, I tried a Merlot that used to be a Chardonnay, which got a bit complicated.
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0: Hey, it's Suzanne here at the Crush 92.5, and I know FOMO is super real, and the best way to avoid that is to join us in the fun. We are at the California Mid-State Fair today, and you can be too. Grab some tickets, and we'll see you in Mission Square at the Crush Cabana, presented by Alma Waterways. You can't miss us, and we are so lucky to be hanging out with Allie and her crew at the 15 Degrees C Wine Bar at the fair. 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Are you in?
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Yeah, she hugged me tight, didn't breathe for a while. Could have died right then with a big old smile. But you know things change, like it's all for naught. Where she kissed my cheek, I still feel the spot. I still feel the spot.

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0: What's up? Suzanne here at the Crush 92.5, inviting you to come out to the fair. Say what's up. We hang out in Mission Square with the 15 Degrees C Wine Bar, and we're live in the Crush Cabana presented by AMA Waterways each afternoon. 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
1: Good morning with your Central Coast headlines. I'm Ben Hayes. The top level of the Cultural Arts District parking structure in San Luis Obispo is temporarily closed to allow the city's solar contractor to complete the installation of the structure's solar panels. KSBY reports the garage remains fully operational, with only the top level being off limits until the work is completed. The solar contractor will be responsible for the costs related to the completion of the project, which will include the temporary use of the top level of the structure. The California Mid-State Fair kicks off today at the Paso Robles Events Center. Among the concerts include Old Dominion tonight, Ice Cube with Warren G on July 16th, Lainey Wilson July 17th, Eric Church with Ernest on July 18th, and Willie Nelson and Family on July 22nd. More information can be found at midstatefair.com. ABC's Mike Dubusky says a prominent genetic testing company is settling a major case brought by 42 state attorneys general.
2: 23andMe has agreed to pay out $18 million to settle.

0: A case over a data breach that exposed the personal genetic information of nearly 7 million people. Much of that data wound up for sale on the dark web, putting people at risk of being hacked or having their identities stolen. The settlement also includes requirements for the company to implement stricter data privacy measures. 23andMe filed for bankruptcy last year and was eventually sold to a nonprofit created by 23andMe's former CEO.
1: And Congress is again considering making daylight saving time permanent, which would end the twice-a-year time change. The potential change already has the green light in California when voters approved Proposition 7 in 2018, giving the legislature the authority to impose year-round daylight saving time. That's if the federal government allowed states to do so first. The House is expected to vote on the Sunshine Protection Act this week. With your Central Coast headlines, I'm Ben Hayes.
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5: 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Hey, there's Pepper Daniels with you, inviting you to join us this afternoon. We're going to be at the Crush Cabana, presented by Alma Waterways, at the California Mid-State Fair. 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

0: The California Mid-State Fair is on, and we are so stoked to be hanging out every day in our Crush Cabana presented by Ama Waterways. It's Suzanne here at the Crush 92.5, and you can tune in this afternoon or any given day at the fair for some fun with our team and special guests on air, or better yet, join us at the fair in Mission Square with Allie and the 15 Degrees C Wine Bar with super fresh food, the absolute best wines, beers, and more. 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

0: Crush 92.5. What's going on? It's Becky. Okay, so day one of the California Mid-State Fair. Super exciting time. I cannot believe it is fair time already. Super fun time to be had up at the California Mid-State Fair. The theme this year is Back to the 80s. Now, taking the stage tonight at the Chumash Grandstand Arena, it is country band Old Dominion. Tomorrow night's going to be Ice Cube, and then Friday night, Lainey Wilson. That Lainey Wilson show, by the way, is totally sold out, but tickets are still available if you want to head up there tonight to go see Old Dominion. All right. You can get more information, by the way. Of course, you can always link over, get the full schedule of events, link over to buy your tickets, anything you need to know. Just go to crush925.com.
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0: 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What's going on? I'm Becky. One of the best things you can do for your health is also one of the easiest, just to go for a walk. Health experts say regular walking can improve heart health, strengthen muscles and bones, reduce stress, boost your mood, and even improve sleep. You don't have to walk for hours either. Even adding a little more movement to your day can provide long-term health benefits, making it one of the easiest healthy habits to stick with. On the way, the Cranberries on The Crush.
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2: 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Good to see you, Curtis.
3: Hey, Pepper, great to see you as well.
2: Let's talk about Ama Waterways, the ship on the river, how it's different. What do you get excited about when you think you're about to step on that ship?
3: Top-notch service right from the get-go. As soon as you walk in, you're just treated like royalty. They have everything you need. They take care of you very well. It's just overall amazing service. And then also the excursions that they provide. It's a small ship, so only about 200 people on the river, so it's nice and calm and easy moving. And then having excursions planned for you to get a real nice feel for where you're visiting.
2: They say that the big ships take you to the country. The river ship takes you through the country. Tell me about the wine angle here. They get you looped into this. How do you incorporate your wines and how does that program work?
3: I'm the winemaker for Shale Oak Winery up in Paso Robles, and Ama Waterways makes sure that the boat is well stocked with Shale Oak wine. And then we have a few little events throughout the course of the trip. I do a couple lectures where I usually do one where I talk about Shale Oak and the wines that I'm making, and then I do a lecture where I'm talking about the wines from the areas that we're traveling to. And then we do a wonderful winemaker dinner that's in the Captain's Lounge, which is this beautiful restaurant on the back of the boat, just big open windows, beautiful tables, and a just real nice high-end chef who does a great job of pairing our wines with his foods and using a lot of the local ingredients to the area and local flavors and whatnot.
2: Talk about the Rhine. What was the Rhine like? Because this is high on my list. The castles.
3: So many castles. We started in Basel, Switzerland, which I need to go back to. We were able to spend about a day and a half there, but it was just some of the most beautiful country I've ever seen. We took a train ride, and it was like being on a movie set. We got on the boat there and went down the Rhine River and stopped in a handful of small little towns in France/Germany. You go through an area called the Rhine River Gorge, where it's just castle after castle and just beautiful scenery, watching castles go by, and they're bringing you up cocktails and some wine and whatnot. It's just a real fun, relaxing time. The great thing about it is that it lived up to my expectations. You know, you go into this place, like something like this, with really high hopes, and sometimes your hopes don't get met, but the entire time it's just solid meal after solid meal. And if you ever want to talk to me about it, come see me at

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How are you? I'm Becky. Get this. We have the ultimate AMA Waterways escape for you. The grand prize is a 7-night luxury cruise for two on the Danube River aboard the AMA Waterways.

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0: 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How are you? I'm Becky. 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It may be worth checking your bathroom cabinet today. 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

0: Fresh 92.5. Happy Wednesday. It is day one of the California Mid-State Fair. The theme this year is Back to the 80s, and country band Old Dominion taking the stage tonight in the Shumash Grandstand Arena. 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Ice Cube is tomorrow night, and then Lainey Wilson, that is a sold-out show, by the way, that is on Friday night, all right? If you want more information on the California Mid-State Fair, a full rundown of what is happening each and every day, and you want a link over to buy your tickets, go to the free Crush app or Crush925.com.
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0: with a laser, so all distances are crystal clear, because it is about how they look and feel, but it's also about how we see, right? 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

0: Fresh 92.5. How are you? I'm Becky. 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
2: This is only the fifth year we've made this varietal. Very few wineries around here do a straight Cab Franc. It's from our vineyards up in Santa Maria. And it was a silver medal winner at Paso Robles last year.
0: 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The perfect blend.

Fresh 92.5. How are you? I'm Becky. Let's take a look at our weather for the first week of the California Mid-State Fair. Tomorrow in Paso Robles, it's going to cool down a little bit. 97 on Thursday. Friday is going to be beautiful. Perfect. 85 and sunny. 87 Saturday. 86 on Sunday. It's Chris Isaac now on The Crush.

0: Rush 92.5. What's up? I'm Becky. Okay, well, a growing body of research continues to point to the benefits of the Mediterranean diet, and now a new study suggests it may also support better mental health in older adults. The diet emphasizes fruits, vegetables, whole grains, beans, olive oil, fish, and nuts, while limiting processed foods and added sugars. Researchers found that people who closely followed this style of eating reported fewer symptoms of depression and anxiety, although they say more research is still needed. It's another reminder that what we eat doesn't just affect our bodies, it may also play an important role in keeping our minds healthy as we age. On the way, no doubt, on the Crush 92.5.
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2: 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Yeah, you know it. Specs by Kyla in Atascadero. 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If you want eyewear that is true artistry, go see Specs by Kyla at the new location on El Camino Real in Atascadero and online at specsbykyla.com.
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92.5. How are you? I'm Becky. 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On the way, no doubt. Right now, it's Adele.

0: Fresh 92.5. How are you? I'm Becky. First night of the California Mid-State Fair. The theme this year is Back to the 80s. Country band Old Dominion taking the stage tonight. Tickets for that show are still available. And then Ice Cube tomorrow night. Lainey Wilson on Friday night. That is a sold-out show. And then Eric Church on Saturday night. All right. So you can get information on all of those shows. Link over to buy your tickets. Get the full rundown of everything you need to know for the California Mid-State Fair at Crush925.com.
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Crash 92.5. How are you? I'm Becky. Hope you're having a fantastic week so far. Let's check our weather for the first week of the California Mid-State Fair. Tomorrow, we're looking at a high of 97 and sunny. It is going to cool down a little bit, which is going to make the fair just like perfect weather. Then Friday, 85 and sunny. 87 on Saturday, 86 and partly sunny on Sunday. It's Lenny Kravitz now on the Crash 92.5.

0: half of Americans at least eat one meal in their car every week, which averages about 3 car meals weekly. Now, the biggest reason is busy schedules, convenience, and surprisingly, just a little peace and quiet. A psychologist says many people now see their vehicle as one of the few places where they can enjoy a few uninterrupted minutes alone. So if you've ever eaten lunch in your parked car before heading back to work, you are definitely not the only one. All right. On the way, Beck on The Crush 92.5.
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0: 925. What's up? I'm Becky. Okay, we have the ultimate AMA Waterways Escape for you to win. The grand prize includes a 7-night luxury cruise for two on the Danube River aboard the AMA Waterways flagship AMA Magna. 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

0: Crush 92.5. What's going on? I'm Becky. It is night one of the California Mid-State Fair. The theme this year is back to the 80s. And if you're looking to go see a good show, tonight is a really great one. It is country band Old Dominion. Now, Ice Cube takes the stage tomorrow night. And Lainey Wilson, of course, that is a sold-out show. That is on Friday, July 17th. All of these shows are in the Shumash Grandstand Arena. All right? If you want more information on all of the shows, you want a link over to buy your tickets, you just want a full rundown of what's going on at the California Mid-State Fair, go ahead and you can get to our website, all right? It's crush925.com.
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92.5. What's going on? I'm Becky. Let's take a look at our weather for the California Mid-State Fair this week. Tomorrow, we are going to see a high of 85 in Paso, 87 on Saturday, 86 and partly sunny on both Sunday and Monday. Definitely cooling down from what it was earlier this week, so it's going to be a perfect week for the California Mid-State Fair. It's Edward Sharp and the Magnetic Zeros.

0: Fresh 92.5. How are you? I'm Becky. Now get this. If you spend most of your day sitting at a desk, experts say it's time to start taking what they're calling movement snacks. Instead of waiting until after work to exercise, try standing up and moving for just a couple of minutes every 30 to 60 minutes. You can walk to refill your water bottle, stretch, climb a flight of stairs, simply walk around the office. Those short bursts of activity can improve circulation, reduce stiffness, increase energy, and even help you stay more focused throughout the day. Sometimes a few minutes of movement can make a bigger difference than you think. On the way, Alana Miles on The Crush 92.5.
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0: Fresh 92.5. How are you? I'm Becky. This is pretty amazing. It is the ultimate AMA Waterways escape. The grand prize for you here is a 7-night luxury cruise for two on the Danube River aboard the AMA Waterways flagship AMA Magna, right? 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

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Come on, let me see you just shake, shake. 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

0: at Castoro Cellars. There we go. California Mid-State Fair 2026. I'm pushing buttons and talking at the same time, and it's not working out the greatest for me today, but hey, there we go. It is day one at the California Mid-State Fair. We made it! Niels, Craig, welcome back, you guys. How's it going? Yep, there they are.
1: It's going okay. I can hear myself all the way across the arena here.
0: That's like your voice is booming all the way to the midway at the California Mid-State Fair. Thank you guys for being here. Castoro Cellars, Whale Rock Music Festival, Bessel Road Distillery, and a long, rich family history here on the Central Coast. Oh, we cannot forget the disc golf course. It is world class, and we're going to get into all of this today here. Broadcasting live from our Crush Cabana. Thank you to our friends from On the Waterways. They are helping us present this and giving away a cruise. I don't know if you guys heard, but Niels and Craig, you guys could enter to win a 7-night river cruise on the Danube with On the Waterways.
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0: You can also text the word cruise to 805-903-1974. Get the link and get registered. And then Luke, your lovely son and the fearless leader of Whale Rock Music and Arts Festival, has given us a pair of weekend passes for Whale Rock. So you can also text the word whale to 805-903-1974. Lots of winning opportunities today.
1: Yeah.
0: Crush. And then Niels brought some swag, too. So come on by a little bit later on when we're on stage, and we'll be hooking that up, too. What's new, guys? Welcome to the fair. How are you, Niels?
1: I'm good. Trying to beat the heat, just sitting out here and enjoying life. But
0: I think at the fair, beating the heat right now is double fisting, a water in one hand and a beautiful Castoro white in the other.
1: And a beer in the other.
0: Yeah. Well, my husband and I talk about if you don't have at least three beverages going, you're not

0: doing life rides, so yeah, the bear wherever. That is Niels Utzon, owner and founder of Castoro Cellars and all of these awesome things that we'll talk about. And then assistant winemaker Craig Reed back in the house. How are you?
1: I'm well, very well. A little hot, but okay.
0: We're trying to take care of the wines. It's been like a dance of like put the reds on ice a little bit and then get them out.
1: No, they're perfect. They're perfect red.
0: How are our whites doing? Are those?
1: They might need a little help shortly.
0: We're going to work on those.
2: Like as in drinking help?
1: Yes.
0: But Castoro Cellars has a lot going on at any given time as far as wine is concerned. You guys definitely picked up some good nods and medals at the Central Coast Wine Competition. So want to get in on all of that. Oh, I have a list somewhere around here. I'm going to find that because we have a lot of winners to talk about.
2: Okay.
0: Do you guys want to start with a wine? And let's just jump right in. What did you guys pour?
1: Albarino.
0: Awesome.
1: Do you have a glass?
0: I do somewhere. Hey, Gavin. Oh, we got Gavin the intern in the house, too. Will you give me a glass?
2: I haven't spilled on that one yet. It's good.
0: Yes. Awesome. Yeah.
1: Here we go.
0: Gavin is studying at San Francisco State to do broadcast. He's a super big sports guy. That's just me side note.
1: He's got his Giants hat on, so I'm happy.
0: I know Mandy's not so happy about that, but that's okay. She just turned around and said no.
2: Hey, here comes the train.
0: All right.
2: Right on time.
0: Oh, yeah. Remember last year? It's like right around this like 4:20.
1: It's the 4 o'clock train that comes at 4 p.m.
0: That's right. We did talk about that last time with you, right? Scheduled at 4, but yeah. So... Albarino,
1: yes.
0: Talk about this.
1: Spanish delightful white.
0: Oh, and this is the Oak and Shield, so that's like a label within the Castoro family.
2: Right, yeah. So we actually have Albarino in two locations. We have it in our Well Rock Vineyard and the Double Black Vineyard. This is from predominantly Double Black, which is out near the winery in the Estrella Plain District. And just love the style that it creates. And then the small block at Well Rock is just behind where the bar usually is at Well Rock Music Festival.
0: Nice.
2: And that's always goes to Bethel Road, and they make a different style from that one there.
0: Oh, cool. There's so many like opportunities for you guys to play with these different grapes with the different brands that you're doing. Did you work on this one, Chris?
1: Yes, yeah. The whole team works on this one. This is one of our favorites to play with in the winery. Just crisp, clean, stainless steel fermented, bottled young. And there's not a lot that we do. It's just the grapes showing themselves.
0: Let it do its thing. This is beautiful. This is perfect for out here at the fair with this this heat and one of those like crushable summer.
1: Crushable.
0: Rides.
1: I like it.
0: But it's crushed with a C at that point, right?
1: Yes.
0: All these radio people, they don't know how to spell crush. but this is a really cool wine, and I'm not multitasking and finding that list, but I'm going to get through and see if we can find our winning list from Castoro Cellars at the California Mid-State Fair.
2: That'd be fun.
0: Wine competition, because I have a feeling we need some bragging rights around this one. It's a gold medal in my mind. this program, then, you guys, with the Oak and Shield, talk about what that means for you guys, because I remember, the artwork on this.
2: So Oak and Shield is all about celebrating friendship and family, and the Oak and Shield name came, well, if you're into The Hobbit, you might know about Oak and Shield, but
0: no one has ever heard of Lord of the Rings, and just give us like a small background there.
2: Yeah. A friend of mine's that I grew up with, he had a woodworking business called Oak and Shield Woodworks. And he suddenly passed away on us 20-something years ago. And right after that, we were all, shocked by it. And we put together this wine, Oak and Shield Wine Works, kind of at his celebration of life to do, as homage to him. And also the fact that we always used to get together. He played music. We made wine. And it shows that on the label. There's a guitar and there's a beaver, because that's me. And the guitar represents his legacy. And so we have a special label for it. And all the wines are generally in sort of the style, either Spanish or Italian mode. And It's just celebrating life, really.
0: Yeah, that is a beautiful sentiment, and I think that your friend would be very proud of the wine that is

0: contained within that. And it's not just the Albarino. Like, we've got a lot of different wines that represent the Oak and Shield label for you guys as well.
1: Right.
0: We'll get into, it looks like, a couple of other
1: down the line. More here.
0: Yeah. Oh. Craig, sorry.
2: Did I fall off there?
0: That was my fault. I'm just over here trying to adjust things.
2: The next wine we'll try is the Falanghina.
0: Oh, yeah, that was a big winner last year as well. So, well, give me a sec because we want to find our bragging rights for Castoro Cellars here. And here we go. Okay, we have the Sauv Blanc, gold. The White Blend Balena, silver. We got the Cab Sauv 2023 and 2022. Gold, Petite Syrah, silver. We've got the, and there you go. So that's great. You guys got some nice placement. Yeah. And you know, there's a lot of competition out there in the Central Coast Wine Competition.
1: So,
0: you know, grabbing a few medals there is really a nice nod to your work and what you guys are up to at Castoro Cellars.
1: It's no longer okay to just make good enough wine.
0: No, you gotta get the gold.
1: You gotta make great wine, which most people around here are able to do, which is great.
0: Yeah, we have a really, really strong community of winemakers and growers around here. I mean, we're gonna be celebrating that on Friday with the Wine Awards for Slo County Industry. And that's going to be really cool. I know you and Bimmer took home the Industry Persons of the Year. Was that last year? Year before?
2: It was 2 years ago.
1: Okay. 2 years ago.
0: It's all like one big, like, 20-year-long fair.
1: Yeah.
0: But it's always so cool to get back out here and, you know, hang out with our friends like you guys with Castoro Cellars and Allie and her team with the 15 Degree C Wine Bar out here with all the awesome, you know, wines and beers and food. And they got the Froze all day. And as a matter of fact, today, while we're on the air, only while we're on the air with Castoro and while supplies last, we have the White Blend Balena on a happy hour special. We coordinate that with Allie and her team, and you guys are so generous to bring this out for us for $8 a glass. This
1: is wow.
0: The most affordable drink you will find anywhere in the vicinity of the fairgrounds.
2: I don't think you can get a lemonade for that.
1: Yeah. Is it a 4-ounce pour?
0: Yeah. And it's a beautiful wine from our friends here at Castoro Cellars. So we'll get into lots more. We'll come back. We're going to get just a little bit of music going here. We're hanging out with Niels Utzon and Craig Reed of Castoro Cellars. Whale Rock Music and Arts Festival coming up in September. Yeah. Bethel Road Distillery right across the road, and so much more. You guys, thank you so much for being here.
1: You bet.
0: And we'll be right back. It's the Crush 92.5, the perfect blend.

0: 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I'm Suzanne, live here at the California Mid-State Fair, hanging out with the 15 Degrees C Wine Bar team. Shout out to Allie and her crew with all the frosé, the wine, the food, the beer, the kombucha, the cider. I'm sure there's something I'm missing. Oh, there's a $8 glass of some beautiful Castora wine right now on happy hour only while we are broadcasting with Castora Cellars until 7 o'clock, and only while supplies last. So get over there and get a great deal on a beautiful glass of wine, an award winner here at the California Mid-State Fair Central Coast Wine Competition. And we will get into talking about that in just a minute. But first, are we talking Falanghina?
1: We're talking Falanghina.
0: All right. And we've got Niels Utzon here, owner and founder at Castora Cellars. We've also got assistant winemaker Craig Reed, been in the biz here in Paso for a very long time, and really excited to have you guys back out. So Falanghina, first of all, this isn't a varietal that maybe everyone has heard of. So let's start there.
2: Okay. Probably most people haven't heard of it. We are the largest growers of it in California. We have about 10 acres. Bibber and I were traveling in Italy, in southern Italy, and we kept seeing this wine on the list, and we kept buying it because we kept loving it. And we were traveling with our Italian buddies, and I said, "Hey, can you give me some of these vines?" And he's in the food industry. He said, "Oh yeah, I can do that." And then he, you know, emailed me after I got home. He goes, "No, I can't do that. They got to get certified, et cetera, et cetera." And luckily, we found a nursery that was certifying some. And we called them up and said, "Yeah, we want 10 acres worth." And they're like, "We have about 2 inches of wood." So it took a few years. We get a little bit every year. And so we have it in several different blocks throughout our vineyards. And it's a really, really fun variety. We didn't know what we were getting into. It's very vigorous. Craig just told me that when he first started working with it, he goes, "I don't like this stuff." And now it's one of his favorite white wines after he's figured it out. And it's really fun.
0: Yeah. And I think the first thing, obviously, that you notice with your eyes on this one is that it is a little bit of a darker kind of straw color than maybe, you know, the Albarino that we just tasted right before this. So it's got a little more richness in color.
1: It's got a little more color, but it's also got a little more depth and richness, like
0: yeah.
1: you say.
0: Yeah. So take us into the glass then. You know, immediately we see it. Darker color, and then definitely like more mouthfeel happening, and you know, what are your tasting notes on this?
1: Yeah, definitely more mouthfeel. I think we were just chatting about it. It's kind of like a cross between Sauvignon Blanc and Viognier. It's got the viscosity, but it still has a freshness and zippy acidity. Citrus notes.
0: And still, it's like still like refreshing and nice for like maybe a warm summer day if you're hanging out at the fair or something like that.
1: Yeah, in a tent.
0: But also that this is, you know, it's like maybe a little more going on. So food.
1: It screams for food. And yeah. 15C just brought us a nice charcuterie board.
0: So
1: it's going to work out very well.
0: What do you think on this plate is going to be the go-to with the Falanghina? Would you go more for a cheese or like a charcuterie like meat thing?
1: Probably a meat and cheese thing.
0: Ooh. Double, like just make yourself a little sandwich.
1: Yeah, a little sandwich. You can throw a strawberry on there too.
0: Yeah, there you go.
2: Maybe the blueberries.
0: You don't throw it in the wine, but like on top of
1: your sandwich.
2: Yeah, one thing about Italian varieties from southern Italy is that they really hold their acidity well in the heat.
0: Yeah.
2: And this is no exception. When I'm out there tasting the grape early in the season, seeing where it's going to be, the acid is so bad so strong. I can only have a few berries before my mouth is wiped out. Even when I'm waiting for it to get ripe, it's got really high acidity and low pH.
1: Yeah, this is one of those varieties where we're usually waiting for the acidity to calm down and not necessarily the bricks to go up.
0: But. Right, yeah. Is there any way to like help that along, or do you just have to hope for Mother Nature to do that for you?
1: Mother Nature does that for us.
0: Yeah. Like nothing in the growing process that sort of like maybe accelerates that or calms it down or anything like that?
2: Not really. You know, we have it growing both on the east and west side vineyards, and they both have high acidity the whole time, and maybe even higher in Well Rock than up on Jackknife.
1: but
0: on East and West Side, do the vines act differently? I mean, like, obviously, yes, in a general sense, but Falanghina specifically, or is it producing more? Is it?
2: It's, you know, it wants to produce well. It's got big clusters, they're beautiful, and the jackknife blocks are up on top of a hill. They're a little more exposed to the sun, so the canopy's not quite as vigorous as the other ones, so they tend to get a little more color in the skins.
0: Yeah.
2: And then Whale Rock, it's

0: And, you know, I was just walking through, the vines are 8 to 10 feet tall already. It's just, it's wild. But they're, you know, so they take a little bit longer and develop a little bit different flavor to them, you know.
1: Yeah, super cool. And apologies if you said this and I was, like, pushing buttons and not hearing you. Are you, it's a blend of those two vineyards in this block?
2: This would be mostly Whale Rock, okay. Or if not predominantly, or all of Whale Rock, yeah.
1: Do you make another Falanghina? Because we're talking about the Oak and Shield Falanghina from Castoro Cellars right now. But is there something else going on with Falanghina at Castoro?
2: It's a great blender.
1: Okay.
0: Yeah.
2: It's actually in the Belena that we'll be tasting next, and awesome. That's on sale here.
1: Yeah.
0: We do sell some to Steffi Teresi.
1: Okay.
0: They use it at Donata, some of their wines.
1: Awesome. Very cool.
0: They specialize in some of the Italian varietals. And so she's been working for a number of years.
1: Yeah, awesome. It's so cool to hear all the inner workings of our community and the wine industry here in Paso and the Central Coast, and that you guys all, like, share and work together. And obviously, like, you know, the grapes are transferring from one vineyard to another maker. And it's a really neat thing. We have so much support, I think, in the industry at large. So we talked about Albarino, Falanghina, both in the Oak and Shield category at Castoro Cellars in honor of your dear friend. But then we're getting into the Belena here. You guys ready to move to that, or are we still? How are you feeling?
0: I'm feeling ready.
1: Yeah. And we've got responsible dump buckets, which is so exciting for us over here. You know, this is how you make it through a 3-hour broadcast. You know.
0: So Belena is it came about, I wouldn't say by accident, but kind of by accident. when we had our first harvest of whites from the Whale Rock Vineyard, we had a little bit of Pinot Grigio, a little bit of Grenache Blanc, maybe there was a little Chardonnay, a little Albarino. Were not enough really to do anything with any of them, and we like them all. And I was talking with Tom Myers at the time, like, well, what would it make a nice white blend? Because we were making the Tango already as a white blend, and this was definitely going to be different. And he played with it a little bit and came up with this white blend. And we're like, what are we going to call it now that we really like this wine? And it's from Whale Rock Vineyard, and Belena is an Italian word for whale, so that seemed like a nice idea. And the vineyard itself is riddled with whalebone fossils, so that was how it started. And then we just kept making it predominantly with white varieties from the Whale Rock Vineyard.
1: Does it change year to year, or will it?
2: It does change a little bit year to year. Yeah. Yeah. This is, I had to look it up because it does change every year.
1: As far as the percentages or the actual varietals?
2: Percentages for sure, in both. Sometimes, depending on the,
0: I'm going to say that we have a style we're working with.
2: Yeah, it's a style we're looking at. Yeah. So, but this is Pinot Grigio mostly, with some Falanghina, Grenache Blanc, Viognier, and a splash of good Burgundy.
1: And then if you kind of dig in as like a nerdy winemaker brain, like what is each varietal in there for? You know, do you start with mostly Pinot Gris, and then is the Falanghina in there for like up the mouthfeel a little, or, you know, dryness?
2: Yeah, we go through all those. Jamie, our assistant winemaker, puts this blend together every year. It's kind of her fun little project.
1: You're like, you should be grilling Jamie.
2: Yeah, I should be. Not here.
0: We invited her.
2: We did.
0: At 2 o'clock this afternoon.
1: She's long busy, you guys.
2: She's a new mom, too, so she's got a lot going on.
1: Yeah, absolutely. I think, I think she was having a child last summer.
2: Yeah, it was about, probably right. She was probably at least on maternity.
1: Yeah, I think so, yeah. But shout out to Jamie. We'll see you next year.
0: Yeah.
1: The kids are a little bit older, and she can take off for that.
0: You can plan on it now, Jamie.
1: We're hanging out with Castoro Cellars here at the California Mid-State Fair. Day one just getting underway. And we've got locals, the JD Project, here in Mission Square. Free with your paid fair admission. A great local band, long-standing local rock band, and a lot of amazing players in this band. So 7 o'clock, as we're wrapping up our broadcast, we'll get them on stage and they'll play through the night, which is going to be super fun over here. And of course, you can get it's insane to say $8 glass of wine on the fairgrounds, and also to say $8 glass of Castoro wine.
0: Just saying, I went out to dinner the other night, Bimmer and I, we had 4 glasses of wine. It was $100.
1: Yeah, exactly.
0: But I'm like,

0: Yeah, so this is a really great deal while supplies last. Our Crush Happy Hour at the 15 Degrees C Wine Bar here on the fairgrounds. And try this white blend from Castoro Cellars and enjoy the day here at the California Mid-State Fair. Again, we are talking Castoro Cellars, but there's a lot more beyond just Castoro Cellars and these wines. You know, the disc golf course, the Whale Rock Music and Arts Festival coming up in September, and even across the road, the Bethel Road Distillery. And also, you do wines over there across the street, too.
1: So, right.
0: Lots to talk about, and we'll get into more coming up with Niels Utzon and Craig Reed from Castoro Cellars and all of the other things that we're listing off today. If you want to get in on Whale Rock in September, 2 days, back-to-back, September 19th and 20th, text the word WHALE, W-H-A-L-E, to 805-903-1974, and that'll get you in to win a pair of weekend passes. Local natives, Larkin Poe, Seema Funk, Raylan Baxter, and a ton more. And we're going to jump into a local that'll be out at Castoro Cellars for Whale Rock. 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